490, Mike, please, where are you for? Go again. 324. Negative.

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0: 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Elagrasso, 10 Delta Elagrasso. 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
0: That comes back on the 04 Acura TI color green. 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
1: Taken 18 at Bigelow Commons community area of Building 6. Complainant said straight across from Building 6, there's a car that's been running for approximately 4 hours. So it'd be Connecticut BT 42290. It's a 2015 Mercedes-Benz E350 color silver. 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

0: Dispatch 6 Bell, medic supplemental from Thompsonville, and high response at 32 St. James Ave. 32 St. James Ave, cross of Carroll Street. The first year old male, correction, female, who drank a lot of alcohol and has passed out, but is breathing. Time is 2106.
1: Okay.

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1: That plate should, or that vehicle should also have a different plate on the front that may match.
0: Roger.

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0: take a 6 in, sorry, 10, take a 6 in progress, 25 Central Street, 25 Central Street, El Grasso Manor, Unit 7A. Chandrika's kicking the walls, waking up the neighbor in the next door unit. Caller doesn't want to be seen, just wants the kicking to stop.
1: Anyway, copy.

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1: Then you take a 911 hang up, 10 Wallace Street. 10 Wallace Street. It's just a male, female party talking in the background, usual conversation. Unredial, caller stated, it's a missed call. It's going to be 10 Wall Street, unit number 1.

0: 4d4. Is 499 and 497 is 10s. You take a 6 in progress, 28 West Shore Drive. 28 West Shore Drive. Anonymous caller reports teenagers having a party, fireworks, loud music, up to 6 dirt bikes going up and down the street at a high rate of speed. Caller does not want to be seen.
1: Copy.

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1: To West Shore. 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

0: if you can text me to that as well.
1: Grabs a black male with a white tank top, northern scene. This is being viewed live on video from somewhere not at the store.
0: And you said the mobile on Route 5 came through, correct?
1: Affirmative.

dispatched to the Shaker Pines apartment with truck 41 from North Thompsonville. Responding for an active engine fire alarm at 606 Marriester Drive, 606 Marriester Drive, across from Gardner's Way. If any smoke detectors in the apartment going off, no smoke or fire seen at this time. And it is 2339.

0: responding to warehouse point 131 Wells Road, crossing Quickly Road, and we see that unit fire alarm. Robert Carmen with warehouse point 131 Wells Road, crossing Winkle Road, and Oak Street, that is fire alarm, point for 40. Easy, Robert Carmen with warehouse point 131 Wells Road, fire alarm.
1: Description of one party so far, black male, gray tank top, has half blonde hair and half black with headphones around his neck. They said there is a black SUV outside, not sure if it's related or not.
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3: The manager says the other parties are walking on foot, saying he was staying at Enfield Inn. So we can get the next responding units ahead there instead. No description working on it.

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0: Texas Rat Shaker 6 is on scene. There's 2.5 story wood, nothing showing from the exterior. Got a hydrant right across from the structure. 6 will be command.
1: Flare of a possible place for the sheep.
2: 2.5 story wood frame, nothing showing. Shaker 6 in command, 2344.
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0: Roger 44, getting that back on a 2006 Acura MDX Black to a Hamilton Claiborne out of Springfield.
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0: Roger.
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0: 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I'll take engine 51 non-emergency.
1: 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The rest are clear.
2: 6-6, is that individual good to go?

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Star 38. Do you have the name of the alarm company that called this in? Monitoring company.

5 4 9 5 5 6 8 7 1 1 1 9 6 2. 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

0: but I'm at Freshwater trying to go get 1300.
1: I'm at the PD, I can grab 1300. 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
0: Probably going to have to go all the way to the cemetery itself. He was last seen going northbound on Route 5.
1: Of course, if you want to head out there, I'll bring the cruiser out and we'll be ready.
2: Go ahead.
3: Command's going to be terminated. I'll probably be sick.
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0: You know, just make sure that the guys are setting up a big perimeter. 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

0: 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I just hit the hotline, no response yet. And the party had me run, appears to be negative 520 prawn with a valid New Jersey license.
1: Okay.

0: 4 from 6-6. Alright, so when you get down here, just go towards the All-Phase Electric Supply, that big warehouse just south of the church. Go into the rear lot nearest 91, just set up post there.
1: Roger.

0: or by Enfield Garden, I believe it is. Or if Old King, try to go all the way in the back lot over there. Or back street.
1: Perfect.
2: 4 Simpson Basin Service 1300. And what's the initial time of the call?
1: 23:35.
2: Take 4.
0: Good.
3: If you need another unit, I can free up and come back for a statement.
0: Right, we're probably going to have to extend this a little bit since the time frame, too. So someone's probably going to have to go over toward at least 5 in Orlando or 5 in Oliver.
1: Alright, 6-6, say 5 Orlando.
0: Actually, go towards 5 in Oliver and 497 if you can just a little bit more east on Parsons and head over towards Elon as well, so Parsons and Elon.
3: Center 166, any other locations needed?
2: Need a spare unit. We might want to put them up on the highway just in case he tries to swing around and pick his buddy up.

0: 497 go with the name of the one suspect at the tape?
1: It's Jeremiah. He's all set. He's not involved.
0: Video surveillance footage shows him leaving Enfield Inn with the other suspect at 1122.

0: If I actually come to the liquor store by the Enfield Inn, we can take off there.
1: Yeah, 10-4, 4 mic out.

0: And you're gonna want to grab Jeremiah back because your suspect came out of the hotel room that Jeremiah rented under his name.
1: I'll take another over here. Gentlemen, since 84 is going back, if you can just go to Enfield's guard and then right by Old King, it's up there.
2: Don't come down.
3: Stay right on the perimeter. Use your takedowns, alleys, and your floodlight down any roads.
0: We'll take another unit to Enfield in. We have a room number 136 that he's possibly in.

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1: Female, 48, red hair, red shirt, she answered the door.
0: Roger, sounds like she was talking about a male.

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0: Ms. That's our first name of our other suspect according to the female party.
1: Male's name at all. Female's first name is Annette.
2: 490.
0: Her story is that that is Jeremiah's friend only, and she only knows him as Jacob met him today.
2: Showing a prawn for your female party you just gave me, Annette, out of Troop H. Eight.

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1: Negative, got a go on the track.
0: Roger.
2: 6. Where's your location?
0: Nine 8, that was for you. Excellent answer. Are you still over at mobile?
2: From your mobile.

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1: Four nine, yes, 36. Are you available for any?
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0: 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For a 72-year-old female, altered and having visions, also started slurring her words and feels tingly. Timeout 108.
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0: 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But Panel 1 has the female 94. Are you all set with myself in 91?
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1: Four, Simpson Base. 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
2: 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There is a dumpster on fire at Family Dollar.
3: Base one to run on New York Avenue. 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
1: Jeremiah, how's about him? Swim guns back out of Queens, New York. Active, negative 520, front.
3: Can you just add to the sheet, please?

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1: Reshoot.

0: 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Ryan's just gonna be the same point here, just as you were.
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1: Come on, command.
2: Do you have an officer in the room?
0: Yes, I'm coming.
1: We do not. Do you need one?
2: Yes, please. We're going to make that entry from Family Dollar.
1: Copy.
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1: No.
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1: Medic 2.
0: Medic 2.
2: Male fell in the bathroom.
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1: Third route, we'll update them. Is code 3 still okay?
0: No, send them on a hot.
1: Copy.
2: This is asking for you, code 1.

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1: Do you need a second officer to respond as well?
2: We just need the one set extra set of hands, it's fine.
1: Copy.
0: Alright, go code 3.
2: Thank you.

0: and taking 6 in progress, 50 Sanders Street. 50 Sanders Street. Caller states her boyfriend is, quote, on something and she wants him to leave. Male stating he wants to leave, but she won't let him. All verbal at this point.
1: Right.
2: Okay.

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Part of you, Dave, is negative 5, negative prawn. Suspended ID only. There's a 20. It's not with the other involved party. He's the plaintiff.

498, please. Refuge reply on both parties, please. And can you see who the domestic was between back and March at this address?

0: One minute. Vincent was between Ashley and her mother.
1: Thank you.

0: before, and I didn't get a moment. What's the history on this relationship life in the LM?
1: Like I want to run this game and get a play for me ready. This thing is going to be Lane, Lima, Alpha, November, Echo, first name Savannah, Sierra, Alpha, Victor, Alpha, November, November, Alpha, Hotel, 12-6-2005, should be out of Connecticut.

Male, half, history, or just want a general overview? See some motor vehicle offenses operating in the suspensions. File 1, reckless driving, larceny. Negative, no fives in his history. Just be advised there is one entry for resisting.

0: Set to Enfield and next available medic for a hot response to Enfield in 1543 King Street, room 136 for a 36-year-old male, difficulty breathing, history of asthma, he does not have his inhaler. Come out 643.
1: Medic to OBL, select 23.
0: Roger, good morning.
2: I'll be in a room, 1543 King Street.
0: 916 responding, 643.

0: right? There's either 10.04 or 10.01 able to break away for a 12E.
1: How far, Ken?
0: There's the Enfield Inn, room 136, possibly one of the rooms we were at earlier tonight. 36-year-old male, difficulty breathing, is your name.
1: Roger. And before I go, can you give me the case number for this?
0: And the show, the number is 21984.

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1: Roger.
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0: Receive date of birth, sir.
1: One six 1989, and she got an app.

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I am showing him listed as a file 6 out of Worcester. I am also showing 2 protection orders out of Massachusetts. Status suspended on his Massachusetts license.

0: No, I said it'll be clear.
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0: morning, Cassidy. How's it going?
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0: Channel 4, can we get a CCTV for Dominic and see if there's anything as far as like assault charges on him?

0: 10:04. Showing history of New Hampshire and Massachusetts. Massachusetts is showing multiple charges of assault and battery with a dangerous weapon, resisting arrest, FTAs, and 13.
1: Copies.

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0: Four maybes. 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
1: 7-1, 9 a.m. I'm right behind you. 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
0: Yeah, 4.

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1: Go ahead.
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0: Roger that. Just making sure everything's okay there. We got a 911 hang up that's GPSing to possibly the call box at your fire department.
1: Okay, we're at the station now. We'll check.
0: Copy, thank you. Sorry, Medic 4.
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1: Hello.
0: I have a signal for evading property, Route 5 and Bernardino Ave, Enfield Street and Bernardino. Caller states that the stop sign at the corner looks like it got ran over. He believes it happened in the last 20 minutes.

0: Negative. It looks like we'll have to wait until 11 a.m. when checkout is. And I walked around where he said he put the bag, and I didn't see it.
1: Roger. Channel 4, where did he say he put his bag?
0: The mobile on 5 outside, I believe.
1: Over here, the property. Corners of the building or corners of the property?
0: I didn't speak to him directly about it, but I believe it was on the property. I just walked around the whole outside and inside and checked with staff.
1: Go ahead. He said he left on the property, but he's seen walking northbound on 5 with the bag. He definitely crossed the road to the construction site here, where I work our way back to where he went.

0: Yeah, from Channel 4. Where was he last seen on 5 with it? I can try to look around.
1: Just south of 46.
0: Copy.
1: Channel 4, don't look around. That's the dogs are for.

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1: A motor vehicle lockout, 32 Central Street, 32 Central Street, looking for a green F-150.
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0: It's a black and brown, I think it's a Nike.
1: Roger. What kind of green is for the camera?
0: Holy crap, there's a whole pile of wrappers.
1: You got it. Sweet.
2: You're the best. Yeah, that'll be able to stop it soon.

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0: Santa Cruz 39.
1: Okay.
0: Call was taken by the police department. There was an alarm in the background. They were able to ascertain that there was no smoke or fire.

0: place the stop sign. Location given was correct, Route 5 in Bernardino.
1: Of course.
0: Thank you, sir.
2: Truck 238. Truck 238. I'll be clear of the medical en route to the fire alarm.
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1: Yeah, McCarthy remains on the alarm sounding, nothing.

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0: 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You'll be going to booking for PC of a male med 4. Roger, medic 6.
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1: Case number is 219992. Again, that's 219992.

engines are all set. I got set. I want to be clear. I copy. I'm pulling that down.

0: Rebel Medic, responding to 114 Middle Road, 85-year-old female, fell when trying to get out of bed, just have leg pain, issue of heart problems, 10L931.
1: Medic 4.
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0: All right, you're clear, Ryan. Okay, please.
1: And if available, there's a 12E114 Middle Road, 85-year-old female, fall, leg pain.

0: of finance. On arrival, I just had an 18 come in at Enfield Liquor and Wine, just regarding a 30-year-old male, gray t-shirt, gray shorts, asking customers for money outside. Staff has asked him to leave, and they'd like him to move along.
1: Roger.
0: Steve, 460, could you take the 10 for the 18?

0: kalian.
1: Medics are at the valley.
2: Roger.
3: So is there an 85 come from?
1: Roger, in the area of, it was just from the GPS from 911 system.
3: Okay, there's a bunch of people that walk on the path. No one's flagging down, so you can clear it out, found it.
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0: L29. I'm showing him to be negative 520 prawn, ID card only.
1: Roger. If you have a tank coming this way, I'm all set.
0: You're clear.

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1: 5-4.
0: Medic 4, we're going to be transporting one patient ALS down to Hartford Hospital.
1: Roger, Hartford.
0: Also, if you can have the officer hold up for 1 second, I believe I've got an item of his.
1: All right.

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1: Cash in.
0: Two pages looking for a firearm slug.
2: BC, we'll give him a call.
0: Do you see the other one? Could be just a Evan's search.

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1: Go ahead.
0: We have 4:43 to 10. 911 hang up. It's in the area of 141 Green Manor Road. GPS through the area behind that address. Could hear male speaking in Spanish. No one's wrong. Call back and no one house history.
1: Go.
2: Four 4:30 from Hazardville Fire.

0: 23. 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
1: Hey.

0: Through Ms. Bell from the tree service.
1: Hear that. And 447, 443, another 911 hang up. 247 Hazard F. We made contact accidental while on an e-bike. They were leaving the area en route to their home on Winter Way.

0: 460-10, have a 18 in progress at the Dollar Tree, 136 Elm Street. Head off-duty personnel stating a subject who resembles Jenna Davitsky is currently in the store stocking shelves. Confirmed a hard copy with 314.
1: Go for it. So you want me in the area also?
0: Sure.
1: Who is the yellow off-duty?

0: Morning, Rita. It's Jen. How may I connect you up?
1: Fox parking, but this is clear accidental.
2: This is Cuffy. It's 423. You were looking for her op.
3: Roger.
2: Going to be 069-427-996.
4: So she's standing out front.

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0: Truck 238, car 39. Yeah, it appears everybody's lining up here on Mahoney Road. I think we have a spot here if you guys want to come up.
1: I copy. I'll let the officers escorting know to move up that way.
0: Okay, unless they told you something different, but...
1: I got the lead and the follow car back here with me. They're stating they were told to start here.
0: Alright. Majority of the parade's already lined up here on Mahoney Road.
1: Sounds good. We'll move.

0: have a motor vehicle complaint. It was Route 5 and Post Office Road. Vehicles were last seen turning down Post Office Road. A caller reporting that a Honda Civic color tan or gray was being harassed by a red Volkswagen. Volkswagen was described as driving erratically. Connecticut Bravo Victor 73402. I haven't ran it yet, but they were both last seen turning onto Post Office.
1: Okay, so this is third party.
0: By third parties in those two vehicles.
1: I'll check the area.
2: I'm 5 on Fairview. I got that.

have a signal for an OPI in the area of number 5 Northwood Street, 5 Northwood, for a Nissan Rogue and a Toyota Camry. One vehicle backed into the other.

0: Thank you.
1: Yeah, Roger. 443 to 10. 911 hang up 16 Hamilton Court, 16 Hamilton Court. We made contact. There was no emergency.
0: From the Rapids.

0: 25 Colonial Drive, 25 Colonial Drive, meet the complainant there. They said yesterday two cars pulled up to the driveway like they were going to enter. They saw the caller and left. Found it suspicious. States it happened today as well with a different vehicle.
1: Okay.

0: Friday in this regard.
1: Dispatch copy, 407 copy, you can disregard Colonial.
0: Thank you.

0: Good.
1: George is currently in the process of moving between that address and 99 Brett. He can be seen there if needed. All is well. Have a motor vehicle complaint. It started at Town Farm Road and Post Office Road. You'll meet the complainant at a Rav4 at the Four Corners package store. Says there was a Dodge that was brake checking him. Plate for that is on the sheet and it matches.

0: I'm at Four Corners Package Store, and there's no RAV4 here.
1: He left, and we just handled it over the phone.
0: Roger that.

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0: Party to the negative 520 prong, I am showing a suspended license indefinite for 14-140.
1: Roger, thank you. Keep it on hold.

0: 5 and 49.
1: Cease to for a check welfare is at Cold Harbor Seafood Market at 465 Taylor Road. Small child and a dog left in a Gree Highlander mask plate. The child does appear hot per our caller. Caller is standing by in a silver Tucson.
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6-5 next available medic refined to St. Joe's residence, 1365 Enfield Street. 93-year-old female with a bloody nose after a procedure on Thursday. She's been off blood thinners for a couple of days. Located on the third floor, room 319, cold response requested, 1165.

0: prayer.
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2: 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It's going to be that for an eval of a small child who is currently in a green Highlander. The child appears hot. No further information at this time. 10R1157.
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1: Dispatch is on.
0: If the car has left the scene, you can cancel the medic, keep the officer coming. The reporting party stated that they tried to run her over.
1: EMS on scene, the vehicle has left. However, our complainant is stating that the vehicle just tried to strike her when it left.

0: 43 from Alpha 29.
1: Taylor Brother Presence.
0: Bravo Mike 7 comes back to Yukon Meadow.
1: Roger.

report, Telegrafo Manager Street 7B Bravo. Caller says that someone ripped off the front grille of her vehicle and shoved it between her tires. Believes it's related to the recent complaint, sir.

0: Roger, to Johnson, 1227.
1: When you ran Jenna, was there still the file 6 with them or no?
0: Are you going to double check?
1: Thank you.

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2: 51.
1: Two males in a white car are doing political soliciting. They've been told several times they're not allowed on property and they will not leave. They're currently at building 6, described as a white male, dark hair, short sleeve tan shirt and shorts. The other male is Hispanic male, heavy set, dark blue shirt and dark pants.

Kirk and Oxford.

0: 460. 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
1: Where is it? Fort Sound Harold has a 10 second.
0: Four sixty disregard.

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2: North Street.
1: Dog has been holding for about an hour. At the Enfield Square, there was a large black and brown dog with a collar running in the woods between the square and the highway and Hazard Ave. We only received one call. I saw nothing on camera.
2: And Hamilton Court.
1: Go ahead with it.
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1: 37.
0: Yeah, this road. I got it. Sounds like one more can't go well. Two nine nine three four four two nine.

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I'm showing that coming back expired in 2024.

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0: 460. I'm going to divert you to missing number 8, Elm Meadows. 8 Elm Meadows crosses Elm Street. A 14-year-old black male wearing all black just ran off towards the Noble after an argument with his stepfather. First name is Dalen.
1: Forty-seven ten.

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1: Yes.
0: Given the complaint they called back, I'm not sure if they continued after him. I'm not getting any response at the door.
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1: Well, now I'll check inside.

0: 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Parkside by, I think it's in the 60s, so just drive north around the opposite side of the complex.
1: Okay.

0: 4-3, I'm clear.
1: Dispatch to Thompsonville and next available medic for a hot response to the area of 25 Hazard Avenue. There's a silver Mercedes parked in front of Michael's in a parking spot with its flashers on. 75-year-old female, altered and in pain. Had an endoscopy yesterday. She's having pain in her stomach and her throat. Timeout 1307.
2: One.

0: Kevin. Could you dig the 12E at the Enfield Common Mall? Should be in, parked in front of Michael, 75-year-old female, altered in stomach pain. Silver Mercedes, I should have the hazards on.
1: So,

with 443 is the 10 and 18, Vernon Road and Wagon Road. Vernon Road and Wagon Road. Anonymous complaint states that a white SUV is parked at the corner. It is occupied once. States that it was doing the same thing last weekend as well. Finds it suspicious.

Dispatch next available medic in Thomasville responding to Costco, 75 Freshwater Boulevard. 70-year-old female with chest pain should be by the food court. Time out, 1347.

Bedford Freshwater and Elm Street. Both vehicles pulled into the State Farm Insurance parking lot looking for a tow truck and a Volkswagen Jetta.

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1: For the moment, 902 Woodgate Circle, 902 Woodgate Circle. All we have is GPS location at the moment. Have a male screaming for help, and also stating that the mother is hurting him.
2: Roger. Any history there?

0: We were able to make contact. The address is 907 Woodgate Circle. A caller is stating that the 13-year-old son is out of control.
1: Appreciate it.

0: 4-3, clear 22.
1: Do that, sir. Have a 911 hang up for you. 11 Queen Street, 11 Queen. We could hear a male talking about replacing a roof. We made contact, it was pocket dial, and there was no emergency.

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1: Victor Ocean Lima Papa Echo for Saint Beth, the ETH 9/11 of 77.

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1: I'm finding that party negative 5, prong 20 valid.
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0: 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We're safe.
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1: I wasn't going to get you well. If you put his name on the sheet, it's going to be same last name, first name Joseph, 718-12. And then I'll need a second number for the PC now.

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0: 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If you could take a signal 15 at 800 Enfield Street, the Enfield Tax Collector office is indicating rear door.
1: Dude, that's gonna be 47 on this 26.
0: Just assign it to you and clear.

0: 2027? In progress, 31 Armstrong Road. Is the caller's requesting the people in the home to be removed? They're refusing to leave. It's been verbal only so far.
1: Please, you're okay.
0: Looks like all parties are outside in the front lawn right now.

0: or 47? 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Voice 489. If you can take a check welfare at the Ashmead Commons, it'll be 327 Brainerd Road, unit number 210. The caller's mom requesting we check on her son, Christopher Price. He posted RIP on his Snapchat on Thursday. He's currently outside of his unit. His car is in the driveway. The lights are on, but he hasn't come to the door. And history of mental health and alcoholism.
1: Right now, Kevin. Sign him up.

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5 around South Road. Two dogs running on Route 5 in traffic. 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
0: You could take an 18, probably fireworks call in the area of 28 Betty Road. Caller states he could hear loud boom noises in the area.
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Dispatch 2, Hazardville and Checker Barnes Engine 51 responding, activated fire alarm 114 North Street. That's 114 North Street for an alarm sounding in the basement. No smoke or fire seen at this time. Parties are evacuating. 1709.

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1: Same fleet that you gave me.

0: Home Care.
1: You could take a 13 report at Alcorn Park. The caller says her dog got into a baggie with an unknown substance yesterday and has THC poisoning. You can meet her right at the park and she'll lead you to the baggie.

0: Single family dwelling. Nothing shown from the exterior. Engine 34 will come in. We'll be investigating.
1: On scene 2-3-1-3, nothing showing current exterior, and then 34 current investigating 1714.

0: 493, we have to call CSP to verify that it's an active stop light.
1: Receive. Hold the vehicle unoccupied at Coles Plaza. You can just submit 18 for now.

0: 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Cold response.
1: Roger. If you can print hold insurance status, I'll take a hook.

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0: We're going to put North Street under control. Be holding engine 34.
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0: account.
1: Should be advised, the staff states a child may have set it off. The manager will be stepping outside in a black shirt with blue pants.

0: K9 intel and firearms for this location.
1: Roger that.
2: Mission 34 will declare North Street intel terminated.
1: Roger, Mission 34 clear, clear terminated at 1746.

0: for you. Now, what is the miscellaneous reading, bail information, supervised person?
1: Phone number?
0: No, it cuts off. In the bottom, it says the subject is ordered to not possess, and then it cuts off. You can read the rest.

0: The subject is ordered to not possess any weapons. Violation is the basis for arrest under 53-alpha-222 or 53-alpha-222-A-alpha.
1: Thanks.

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0: Measure 88, you're loud and clear.
2: 117 North,
3: and then that starts for us. Yeah.

And you're just looking for FTAs and 13 charges? Looks like there is operating motor vehicle under the influence or carrying 17 Gs under the influence. No actual charges, no FTAs.

0: to take a motor vehicle accident. It's 190 by Freshwater. The call taker could hear it becoming verbal. Looks like they may be evading at this time. We're attempting to get more information. Have another unit in the area for 10.
1: I can head that way from JFK.
2: 66, I'm in the area as well. I'm on the on-ramps in the 91 North. If you have any vehicle description as well.
0: 10-4, sir. Guys, looks like it's a male party leaving the area in a truck with a motorcycle. Looks like it's being towed. Being told he's going up Freshwater.

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1: Giving one female at 32 Ride, starting on 792.3. We'll be in route to Carpenter Street.

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1: Right.
0: Did you put the pink pill form on his seat?
1: The entire thing. I didn't take anything off.

0: dispatched to Thompsonville and field the next medic to respond to 91 southbound by 47. It's going to be 91 southbound by 47 for a motor vehicle accident. Over reported that the vehicle is on its roof at this time.
1: Medic 2. Rescue
2: 11 will be in route.
0: Thank you. About 1820.
3: EMS 4, I'll be in route and flight 2.
0: Better?
4: 10-4, sir.
2: 6-6-3.
0: AD-28.

0: I'm being told the crash detection on their end is showing the 47W off-ramp.
1: Can you just responding to the highway trooper stating 47W off-ramp crash detection? Go ahead.
2: We'll be investigating. That'll be command.
1: Roger, any
0: Engine 21 is out with it at that location.
3: 6-6.

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When you get on scene, just shut the ramp down. Where do you see?

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1: ED 31.
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0: Warm, please.
1: Roger.

0: 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All the onboard medic 6, ALS 0730, there will be no flight cards.
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1: Alright.

0: 66. 489 to 10, if you could take a trespass at 10 Plainfield Street, the caller would like to trespass the mother of his children, a Catherine Hebbs. She keeps coming in the home without his permission. Looks like she just left.
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1: I'll be clear this, Cardinals. If you can hit me an additional trespass, it'll be for 39 Post Road.

0: 66, did you want to stay on it, or did you want to be cleared all the way through?
1: Yeah, just leave me on it for now. 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